0: wearing. It will soon pass, whatever it is. Don't worry, be happy.
1: Sol, sommer og variert musikk.
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1: Metro ettermiddag med Lars Eikanger.
2: You self-destructing little girl, pick yourself up, don't blame the world. 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
1: Who says I can't get stoned? 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
0: You're gonna miss me in my hefty bag. Watch me, I'm leaving now. I'll take that garbage half the way up the drive.

0: Newspaper crying, we all be dying, breathing the dirty air.
1: Slick politician, all on a mission, always a fishing to catch my cash. Too many takers, goodwill.

hot pursuit and fiery auto crashes. Some will die in hot pursuit while sifting through my ashes. Some will fall in love with life and drink it from a fountain that is pouring like an avalanche coming down the mountain.